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I love this next song. The video was very controversial in the late 90s because it was so raw and edgy. And Fiona Apple, she was only 19 years old when she wrote this song. Actually, she wrote most of that debut album as a teenager. Here's Criminal, 90s Mix FM playlist on 94.9

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23: Tonight's low, 79 degrees. Tomorrow, a high of 103 with partly cloudy skies. 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

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Marty Bishop, he's the king of middays, and he's been doing it for over three decades in Tucson. 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
14: Tucson weather.
0: Overnight, expect a low of 81 degrees. Tomorrow's high will be 101 with partly cloudy skies. Taylor Swift sang this song for the first time live. She sang it in Hollywood for the opening of Toy Story 5. I knew it, I knew you on 94.9 Mix FM.

0: What if you were planning a huge Father's Day surprise party for your dad?
1: All right, what fun. 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What a hoot.
0: What if you found out he actually hates surprise parties?
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1: Stop. Not fun.
0: Then what do you do?
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0: Yep, tomorrow morning, it's in You Be the Judge with us, Rob and Joss. 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
0: 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I love that song. I love it. 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
1: We're spending some time with us, especially if you're a newcomer to the show. Come on in, make yourself at home. Here is where we share stories from the heart, a little advice, and a whole lot of fun all night long.

0: Hello, good evening. What can I do for you tonight? Who is this?
1: This is Kezia.
0: Hi, Kezia.
1: Hi. I was just hoping you could play a song for my friend Philip. He's a special friend of mine, and I just wanted to let him know how much I care about him and how special he is to me.
0: A friend?
1: Yeah. Maybe a little more than that.
0: Mm-hmm. Kezia?
1: Yeah?
0: Could it be a lot more than that?
1: It could be.
0: Mm-hmm.
1: Things are kind of weird right now, so we're still trying to figure things out, but I really care about him a whole lot.
0: You care about him a whole lot, or you care about him while you want to kiss him a whole lot?
1: Kind of like that, too.
0: Yeah, kind of like that.
1: Yeah.
0: Kind of like it would be okay with you if he showed up and your face just bumped into each other.
1: Oh, very okay. That would be
0: lots
1: very okay.
0: Of lip bumping thing.
1: Yeah.
0: So I take it it's not the boyfriend-girlfriend level yet.
1: Not quite, but hopefully in the future.
0: We're working towards that.
1: Yeah.
0: You're working towards that. Is he working towards that, or do you know yet?
1: He is, I'm pretty sure.
0: Does he call you often?
1: Yeah, we talk a lot.
0: Like, how many times a day is a lot?
1: Maybe like 2 or 3.
0: Like, he calls you on his lunch hour and says,
1: yeah.
0: Hi, I'm thinking about you.
1: Yeah, kind of like that.
0: Yeah. So when you first said it's for a friend, you were just a bald-faced liar.
1: Well, no, I don't know. I don't want to put too many, terms on it.
0: Oh, I see. Let's not call it that I'm in love with him and then maybe he won't notice.
1: I don't know yet.
0: Let's just be really cool about it and play hard to get and not let him know that I'm stupid in love with him and I can't stop thinking about him and I go to bed and dream about him every night.
1: Yeah, you're right.
0: Yeah. Yeah.
1: Yeah.

0: 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At the heart of this effort is Steel Across America, a nationwide campaign that will transport a 24-foot steel beam recovered from the World Trade Center to communities across the United States. 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Donate $11 monthly or make an impact by donating your car or land. Tonight's Delilah's Dilemma is from somebody who calls herself Leslie, who says, I've been happily married for 20 years. Well, until 5 years ago, when a business partnership that we had put our whole heart and soul into went south due to our partner's dishonesty and greed, we walked away feeling it was the smartest and safest route to take. I helped my husband renew his resume and posted it online, where he found he was quite desirable in his area. He's now very successful, but he travels, and we haven't been able to live together in these last 5 years. His career has flourished, but without my help. We've tried to sell our house so we could move closer to my husband's base, but with no luck. I've suffered with depression, which is leeching away at our relationship. Between disappointments, the separation, the beginning of empty nest syndrome, and changing times, my husband, it seems, has successfully moved on. But we've lost our team spirit. We're just too far apart and living completely different lives. It's the fault of neither one of us, and I think it might be time to accept our new roles and move on. Our future needs, wants, and goals no longer mesh, even though there's love and always will be. I'm running out of time to be the person that I want to become now that my family role as a wife and mother has been taken away. Is it just okay to say enough is enough? Please let me know your thoughts. From Leslie. Leslie, I will have my comments for you coming up next. 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Tunnel to Towers honored Captain Donner by paying off the family's mortgage in honor of his sacrifices. 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

Tonight's Delilah's Dilemma comes from a listener who has been separated from her husband for the last 5 years. He works out of a different town. She has been staying at home raising children who are now grown and gone, it sounds like. And they've not been able to sell their house so that she can join him. And she feels like they've grown apart. And here's what I would say before you toss in the towel on this relationship, if you love him, and it sounds like you do, why not at least temporarily move to where he is and see if what you had is still valid? It's hard to tell when you're living in different states, different cities, and you're that far apart if there is any glue to hold you back together. But if you loved him for 20 years and it says in your letter that you still love him, then why not go to where he is and spend a few months and see where you two are at in your lives, and then make a decision as to what you want to do? That would be my best advice. You don't throw out the baby with the bathwater. throw out the dirty bathwater. Hang on to the baby and see if there's not some way that you can reconnect, refine that team spirit, and rebuild the love and the joy that you obviously had at one time, but has diminished in these 5 years you've been apart.

0: board. I am here for you to provide a little comfort, to help you find a resting place at the end of the day after you've been beat up and had so much on your plate and tried to juggle everything, and you're taking care of responsibilities and kids and bills and dishes and laundry and stuff. Right now, go relax and unwind. And I will be here to whisper in your ear. 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

0: Hi there, this is Delilah. Who do you want to tell me about tonight?
1: My wife, that I've been married to for 18 years, and in the last 6 years, it's been kind of a struggle for us. We had her mom move in with us with breast cancer, and since has passed away, and we kind of lost communications between one another, and I'm just calling to let her know that, yes, I've changed, and yes, I'm there for her.
0: Did you lose communications, or is your wife so depressed after losing her mom that she just is in a fog?
1: Well, it's a little bit of everything, I think.
0: Because I know when I lost my mom, I was in a fog for a couple of years. I hurt so bad.
1: Yep, and she still is. She still feels it, and we started with counseling and stuff, and I've seen a lot of things that I wasn't there for to do for her and to help her with. And just the things I've done in the past that haven't been right to her. And I just want her to know I do love her very, very much.
0: I hope that you're able to reconnect.
1: Well, I think we are. It just takes time.

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1: Time to stop rushing about. Time to eat off paper plates so you don't have to do dishes. 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Welcome aboard. 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

0: Becky. Welcome to the Delilah Show. Who are you thinking of tonight?
1: Hi, Delilah. I'm thinking of Rick, my husband.
0: And what can I do for you and Rick?
1: Okay, today is Rick's 35th birthday.
0: Happy birthday to Rick.
1: Right? Anyway, we haven't been married very long, but I'd like for you to play a song for us.
0: So what was it about Rick that made you say yes?
1: A lot of things. He's like the man of my dreams, and, you know, I met him, and it was just a for sure thing right from the very beginning.
0: So you knew right away?
1: Yes, I did.
0: Like, how long did you know Rick before you said in your heart and your spirit, this is it, this is the one, this is who I'm going to spend my life with?
1: Believe it or not, about 3 months.
0: How about for him?
1: Same.
0: So you both knew right away?
1: Yes, ma'am.
0: Was it something that he said? Was it something he did? Or was it just love hit you and there was no escaping it?
1: Well, you know what it was? It was a lot of life experience on both of our parts, and this is not the first marriage for either, but when it did come around, we knew.
0: So you both knew just almost instantly that this was different than everything else you'd ever experienced.
1: Exactly.

0: Remember when you were a kid, back in the days when your summer world consisted of riding bikes, swimming, maybe some roller skating, maybe some songs on the radio? I grew up in a small town, a tiny town, less than 3,000 people, and we had a public swimming pool that was open every day, and it was a quarter to get in. For two quarters, you got your own basket that you could then turn in at the front desk and your clothes would stay dry while you were swimming. And we would have hours of fun in the pool. Highland Pool was the name of that pool. Oh my gosh, such good times. We'll be back. 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
0: 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She also gives you a blast of a playlist for your ride home, then hangs out with you till I come in at 7. I love listening to her as well. 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

0: Hi, good evening. Welcome to the Delilah Show. Who is this?
1: This is Kevin.
0: Kevin, what can I do for you?
1: I was just hoping you could play a song for me. I have a young lady that I love more than anything in this world, and she's the love of my life, and we kind of have some issues that were beyond either one of our control, and we haven't seen each other in a while, and haven't talked to her and all of that. So I just want her to know that I'm still here, and I'm not going anywhere, and I want her to know that, you know, how I feel about her, and that she can always, you know, always come to me, and I'll be there for her. We met. We've known each other about 5 years, and she's just great. She's got a daughter. I love her daughter to death, and you know, I just
0: admit it, buddy. Just admit it. This woman has got you in the palm of her hand.
1: She absolutely does.
0: Your heart beats right there in the palm of her little hand.
1: Yeah, absolutely.
0: Mm-hmm. You could not be more clear about that if you tried.
1: You know, I'm just waiting on her. I'm there, and I'll be there when she's ready.
0: You'll be there forever. You've got that kind of I would walk across shards of broken glass to be by your side, baby.
1: I absolutely would. Absolutely.
0: Let me see what I can do for you. Drive carefully.
1: Thank you very much.

0: Did you have a good day today? Did you have a great day today? Did you get a lot accomplished? Or are you feeling worn out, wiped out, used up? Are you doing everything for everyone and nobody's doing anything for you? Many, many, many, many years ago, I was feeling that way. And I was complaining to somebody that I would give and give and give, and people would take and take and take, and I was always feeling drained and used up. And he said, this person said, Delilah, people will treat you the way you teach them to treat you. If you teach them by accepting unacceptable behavior, if you teach them that you are there to be used and abused, you're going to attract people in your life who will use you and abuse you. But if you say, oh, heck no, no way, boundaries right there, don't let that door hit you on the backside when you leave, you are not taking advantage of me, he said, then you will have people in your life who respect you. And do you know what? He was right. It's truth. If people are using you constantly, borrowing your car, taking your money, breaking your phone, using the gas in the car and not replacing it, expecting you to do all the heavy lifting, all the cooking, all the cleaning, stop. And if you're teaching your kids that that's okay, that they can treat you like that, you are doing the world a disservice. My little words of wisdom tonight, if you are feeling used up, we'll be back. 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
0: 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Well, we do none of that here.

0: Hi, good evening. Who is this?
1: This is Lori.
0: Lori, what can I do for you?
1: I wanted to tell you about a miracle that happened last week.
0: Oh, I love to hear about miracles. Thank you. We could always use a little good news.
1: Well, my best friend, and it starts out as bad news, but my best friend's 2.5-year-old son got swept off of a bridge. And his father was watching him at the time. And his father, who is deathly afraid of water and doesn't know how to swim, jumped in after him.

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1: Good things going on in your life, all the positive changes you're making, or whether you're heartbroken and frustrated and missing someone tonight, we're here for you. We're here to share stories from the heart and songs to encourage you tonight.

0: Hi, who's this?
1: This is John.
2: John, what can I do for you?
1: I need to send out a dedication to my wife.
2: What's her name?
1: Lisa.
2: And what do you want to tell her?
1: That I'm glad she's my wife, and we've had a happy 14 years, and I hope we have another happy 14.
2: That's all? You just want 14 more?
1: Oh, no, but
2: you'll take
1: I'll
2: it
1: take
2: in
1: whatever 14, I can get.
2: You'll take it 14 at a time.
1: Yes, ma'am.
2: So you've been
1: I'm a truck driver, and she puts up with a lot, so.
2: So you're gone a lot. You're on the road a lot.
1: Yeah, well, no, I'm home every night. It's just I'm gone 12 to 14 hours in a stretch, and it's usually the afternoons when she's got the kids all to herself and bedtimes and baths and homework. And
2: so you're on the road all the time. You come home, you're tired, you crash, and then you get up and take off again.
1: Pretty much.
2: That's not good, John.
1: No, that's what I'm saying. We've been together every night, or every day and night since we met.
2: So when you're away from her, do you call her a lot? Do you tell her you love her? Does she fix you dinner and come and surprise you and go out of her way on your birthdays and stuff to show you how much she adores you?
1: Yes, ma'am.
2: All right. Well, keep that up. Don't let that die, and I'm sure you'll have another 54 years, not just 14.
1: On my phone, I can send her emails when she's on the computer, and I send her little love notes and this, that, and the other, just letting her know that I think about her.
2: How many times a day do you let her know you're thinking of her?
1: Oh, on an average, probably 6 while I'm out.
2: Good for you.

0: How are you, my friend? Did you have a good day today, a good Tuesday? Did you spend some time with someone you love? I talked to a gentleman the other night. He's called me and gotten through a couple of times, who has lived many years, lived a very good life. And because he takes very good care of his body, he's convinced he's going to live to be far more than 100. And so am I, by the way, because anybody his age that rides 4 or 5 miles a day on a bicycle, you know, they got it going on. But he was sharing his love for learning and his love for nature and his love for trees. And he's planted several trees. And I love that. I love planting trees because planting trees says, I know I'm not going to be around to enjoy these when they're bearing fruit in 20 or 30 years. But my kids will. My grandkids will. That's hope. That's faith. What do you love doing? Do you have a hobby or a passion that goes far beyond you and spreads to other generations? We'll be back. 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

0: Hi, good evening. Who's this?
1: This is Kim.
0: Kim, welcome. What can I do for you?
1: Well, I actually wanted to see if you could dedicate a song to my parents. I ended it with my fiance. I found out he was cheating on me. And I couldn't have went through it without my parents. I'm a daddy's girl, and I'm surprised they didn't go kill him.
0: So your fiance thought that, well, it doesn't really matter if I have a little friend on the side.
1: Pretty much. Was it at work?
0: Was it one friend or several?
1: Well, I know of one, but after you break up, you hear of several others, and it makes you feel like an inch tall. But he was my first love, and I didn't want it to end. But when I found out he cheated, even though it hurt, I packed the stuff and said, see you later.
0: See ya. Wouldn't want to be ya.
1: Exactly. And I cried many tears, but my parents were there. I'm an only child, you know.
0: It is a good thing Daddy didn't go off on him.
1: Exactly.
0: Because I know he wanted to.
1: Yes, he did. And, you know, they keep telling me I'm 24 and I'll find somebody else.
0: Oh, yes, you will.
1: But then I'm not even looking.
0: Good. Just heal your heart, and the man that you will marry will be somebody who is worthy of your love.
1: Yes.

0: This is another reminder, folks, a reminder that Father's Day is coming. Remember dad, grandpa, your sons, your uncles, your significant other, whoever is a dad, whoever is a father and has a father's heart. Might not even be like a bio father, might be a stepdad, might be a godfather, might be somebody who is like a father to you. Honor them on Father's Day. Let them know that they are a hero in your life. 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

0: Hi, Marie. What can I do for you tonight?
1: I'd like to dedicate a song for a neighbor that I know and that I like very much.
0: A neighbor that you know that's a friend that you like very much. And what is your neighbor's name?
1: Well, I'd rather like not to say his neighbor, my neighbor's name.
0: Uh-huh. So this isn't just like as a friend who you're going to go borrow a cup of sugar from.
1: That's it, yeah.
0: That's it? That's all you want is a cup of sugar or maybe a little bit more sugar?
1: A little bit more sugar.
0: A little bit more sugar.
1: Yeah, but I think he knows about it already. But I just wanted to let him know that I'm really there for him and that I really like him and enjoy his company.
0: And is there a song that you have in your mind or you want me to pick one out for you?
1: Yeah, I'd like you to pick one out for me.
0: Okay.
1: I've been listening to you for many, many, many years. And tonight I said, okay, maybe I'll try and call. And I got the line.
0: I'm glad you got the line. I'm glad you tried to call. And I think you're going to have a wonderful summer with this very sweet neighbor.
1: Yeah, hopefully so. Hopefully
0: some backyard barbecues, some walks in the park.
1: Well, that's how it started, barbecues, actually. So we'll see.
0: All right. You have a great night.
1: You too. Thank you, Delilah, and have a wonderful night.

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1: The people who are getting on your last nerve, trying to steal your joy. Put all that aside, sit back and enjoy the music. It's on us.

0: Tony, hi. Thank you for calling. What can I do for you tonight?
1: I would love to dedicate a song to my future mother of my child.
0: The future mother of your children?
1: Yes.
0: What's her name?
1: Her name is Kathleen.
0: And now, is Kathleen your current wife, or is that also in the future?
1: That's also definitely in the future.
0: Okay, so this is the woman you want to spend forever with?
1: This is the one.
0: This is the one that you want to see little Tonys and little Kathleens?
1: Yes, it is.
0: How old are you, Tone?
1: 29.
0: And you're ready to make this forever commitment decision? This is the one, the only one?
1: Yeah, this is definitely the one.
0: Why? What's different about this one?
1: You know, you feel a certain way about somebody, and then somebody else comes along and makes you feel like you've never felt before, and that's exactly how I feel right now.
0: So, I'm guessing, Tony, you probably dated a couple of girls before this one.
1: A couple, yeah.
0: One or two, maybe.
1: Yeah, definitely a couple.
0: A couple.
1: Mm-hmm.
0: And none of them made you see forever in their eyes?
1: No, I can't say that any of them did. No, not like Kathleen.
0: So, Tone, let me find a great song for you and Kathleen. You have a good night.

0: 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Eyesoffaith.vision. We can do this together. Tonight's Delilah's Dilemma is from somebody who calls herself Leslie, who says, I've been happily married for 20 years. Well, until 5 years ago, when a business partnership that we had put our whole heart and soul into went south due to our partner's dishonesty and greed. We walked away feeling it was the smartest and safest route to take. I helped my husband renew his resume and posted it online where he found he was quite desirable in his area. He's now very successful, but he travels, and we haven't been able to live together in these last 5 years. His career has flourished, but without my help. We've tried to sell our house so we could move closer to my husband's base, but with no luck. I've suffered with depression, which is leeching away at our relationship. Between disappointments, the separation, the beginning of empty nest syndrome, and changing times, my husband, it seems, has successfully moved on. But we've lost our team spirit. We're just too far apart and living completely different lives. It's the fault of neither one of us, and I think it might be time to accept our new roles and move on. Our future needs, wants, and goals no longer mesh, even though there's love and always will be. I'm running out of time to be the person that I want to become now that my family role as a wife and mother has been taken away. Is it just okay to say enough is enough? Please let me know your thoughts from Leslie. Leslie, I will have my comments for you coming up next. 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A 94.9 Mix FM.
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Tonight's Delilah's Dilemma comes from a listener who has been separated from her husband for the last 5 years. He works out of a different town. She has been staying at home raising children who are now grown and gone, it sounds like. And they've not been able to sell their house so that she can join him, and she feels like they've grown apart. And here's what I would say before you toss in the towel on this relationship, if you love him, and it sounds like you do, why not at least temporarily move to where he is and see if what you had is still valid? It's hard to tell when you're living in different states, different cities, and you're that far apart if there is any glue to hold you back together. But if you loved him for 20 years and it says in your letter that you still love him, then why not go to where he is and spend a few months and see where you two are at in your lives, and then make a decision as to what you want to do? That would be my best advice. You don't throw out the baby with the bathwater. throw out the dirty bathwater. Hang on to the baby and see if there's not some way that you can reconnect, refine that team spirit, and rebuild the love and the joy that you obviously had at one time, but has diminished in these 5 years you've been apart.

0: earlier I was talking about letting people use you up. I believe there are primarily two types of people in the world. There are givers and there are takers. And the takers couldn't keep taking unless the givers were willing to keep giving. I see it all the time in relationships where one person is doing all the heavy lifting, all the work, all the dishes, all the laundry, all the meal planning. And the other person is sitting there, you know, with a beer in their hand, happy as can be that they're being waited on. Or I see it in family dynamics where maybe there's three or four adult children, but one of them is the one that does all the heavy lifting. One of them is the one that plans to get dad or mom to the hospital, to the rehab center, to whatever they need to get mobility again after their hip replacement. One is the one that's always planning the anniversary get-togethers, or one is the one that's always planning the weddings, etc. And the other siblings are like, great, sis, good for you. We're going to sit back here and let you do it all. That would be my sister. She was the one that does it all. She really is. Until finally she said, you know what? I'm not doing this anymore. If you are feeling used up, worn out, tired, like you just need someone to come along and take this weight off your shoulder, sit down, breathe deep, rest, and insist that the people in your life treat you with dignity and respect. Set healthy boundaries. Take care of yourself. Tonight, take care of you. I'll be back to help you do just that. 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

0: She looked me up on the internet. 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
1: Oh, how weird is that?
0: Isn't that amazing?
1: How often do you go have dinner with your folks? 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
0: About once a week.
1: And you just happened to be there. And when was the last time you talked to her? 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
0: It had been, 19, 20 years ago.
1: And did you know who it was as soon as you heard her voice?
0: No, I didn't. I mean, it sounded familiar, but I didn't know who it was the first time I heard her voice. And, and then she told me who she was, and I went, wow. My jaw just hit the floor, and everything was just seemed to happen perfectly from there.
1: And you're single, she's single, time to bring your lives together.
0: We're very, very happy.

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1: Unwind as you ease into that peaceful state of mind, helping you to clear your mind and your heart of all the frustrations of the day. Set that aside and just relax. We're here for you a little while longer.

0: Scott, what can I do for you?
1: I'd like to dedicate a song to a special friend.
0: And who is the special friend?
1: Lady I know named Kim.
0: I need more than that, Scott.
1: Well, we were boyfriend, girlfriend for a little over 2.5 years, and we had some issues, and we're apart right now, but we're working on them, and we are talking, and hopefully someday we'll get back together.
0: So you were apart, you broke up, you made up, you broke up, and now you're hoping to make up in a, like, I love you sort of way.
1: Yes.
0: Okay. Let me find a song that tries to say some of that.
1: Thank you very much.

0: smoothing off the rough edges of your late night, helping you to look forward to a night of peace, a night of sleep, a night of rest and repose. Put your troubles aside. Here's what you do. Do you have a little notebook? If you have a little notebook, write your troubles, write your fears on a pad of paper, and then just put, Dear God, handle this, and put it on your bedstand and let him fuss about it all night. He's going to be up anyway. You get some sleep. There's nothing at this hour you can do to fix anything, okay? Okay. I'm going to be here to play songs and share stories to inspire you. I'm going to be here to share stories of hope and inspiration to remind you that you are fearfully and wonderfully made, that there's no one in the world, there's no one on this planet quite like you. Did you know that? There's not a single person alive who is exactly like you. Even if you have an identical twin, that person is not exactly like you. You are one of a kind. Think about that tonight. We'll be back with requests and dedications coming up on 94.9 Mix FM. 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
0: Good evening, Tucson. I'm Delilah. 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

0: Michelle, what can I do for you?
1: Oh, I really want you to choose a song that's going to forever mean something that represents this beautiful man that I know.
0: So you're in love with who?
1: Bill.
0: And tell me a little bit about Bill's heart, his soul, what he means to you, so I can find the perfect song.
1: We knew each other as kids, in middle school and high school, and family friends. My mom and his mom remained friends over the years. I moved away, been gone for a while, came back about 3 years ago, and my mom had a wedding, and his mom was in the wedding, and so was I, and she had Bill escort her to her wedding, to my mom's wedding, and that's where we danced our first dance after all those years of not seeing each other. And he's a single father with three little kids, 3, 5, and 8. He's trying to run a company, and he means so much to me. He's so beautiful that we're together. My kids are 19 and 21, but I'm willing to still do this round again because this man is so beautiful.
0: And is he younger than you, or he just started? You just started out earlier.
1: No, he's 2 years older than I am. So, you know, he's got to be a pretty special guy to do that. I love him that much.

0: know you had a long day today. Maybe you had a long week today. Maybe you're worn out and you need to rest. Thank you for letting me be a part of your night. Thank you for letting me whisper in your ear and share thoughts and hopes and dreams and truth. Thank you for trusting me with your stories when you call. If you're getting ready to call it a night and slip between those cool sheets, I hope you listen again tomorrow night. And I hope you take some time out of your busy schedule to slow down and love someone. Good night. 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

0: Hi, Nicole. What can I do for you this evening?
1: I would like to request a special song for my godfather. His name is Steven.
0: And what do you want to tell the world about Steven?
1: Well, he's the greatest thing that's really ever happened to this family. Right now, he's fighting quite a few battles in the hospital right now. So we've always really had a family song. It's Lean On Me by Claude Nouvel.
0: So he's been good to your family in what ways?
1: Inspirational, loving, caring. I've never seen him fight with anybody. I mean, he's got the most wonderful temper.
0: Sounds like he doesn't even have a temper.
1: At all, yeah.
0: That's unusual. Well, in my family, that's unusual.
1: He's the calmest person I've ever known.
0: Yeah, that wouldn't describe me. I might sound calm on the air, but not so much in real life. Okay, let me get that on for you.
1: Okay, thank you.

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The Grimm, Somewhere in the Night. 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

0: Here's five things you kinda, sorta, maybe need to know at 5:05 with Robin Joss in the morning. 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
1: Well, here we are. You ready?
2: Yes.
1: Washington, D.C., or some people say Washington, D.C., has a higher population than two states, Vermont and Wyoming.
2: Wow.
1: The chair that Taylor Swift sat on, game three of the NBA conference finals, sold at auction. $7,000 to have her chair.
2: The chair, to take home the plastic chair.
1: Yeah.
2: All right.
1: Yeah. A Florida guy was busted with 34 open cans of White Claw in his car during a traffic stop.
2: Oh.
1: 34.
2: Oh, well, that's how many you need to.
1: Well, 28 is reasonable.
2: It's reasonable, yeah.
1: Michael, the movie, has surpassed Bohemian Rhapsody as the highest grossing music biopic of all time.
2: Hmm.
1: And over 400 alligators have been removed from Disney World in the last decade.
2: Oh, if you're a Disney head, that's good information.
1: Is that a real alligator over there, Bob? Or is it Disney?
2: Looks awfully realistic, Bob.
1: At 8:30, it's an hour of commercial-free mixed music alligator-free for you.
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0: Nearly every day, tiny little kittens are brought into Hermitage No-Kill Cat Shelter and Sanctuary.
1: 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We were just there last Saturday.
0: We were, and we saw a bunch of tiny little kittens be brought in.
1: They were so small.
0: Tiny. So Hermitage is looking for fosters. Hermitage is looking for volunteers because it takes over a dozen volunteers to run the place nearly every single day.
1: What a wonderful place to work.
0: Oh, I know.
1: You know?
0: Yeah. Just walking in and seeing all the animals. There are senior cats, adult cats, little kittens looking for homes, and some of them live there. So Hermitage is looking for kitten supplies for the huge kitten season and everything you might think of for a cat.
1: Maybe you can lend a hand.
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0: 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And this Sunday, do not forget, it is Father's Day.
1: And when you think of dad, you think of dad jokes, don't you? Those stupid jokes where you feel like you know exactly what the punchline is going to be, and when you hear it, you roll your eyes.
0: So we thought maybe some celebrity dad jokes would be appropriate?
1: Some Tucson local celebrities. 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
0: He's a character.
1: And he has got some dad jokes for you.
0: And you're going to love the intro.
1: Oh, yeah. Yeah. So you're going to hear the music go a little bit before he tells his joke, just because we were really amused with the music, too.
0: We like it, so.
2: So what kind of shoes do frogs wear, son?
3: I don't know. What kind of shoes do frogs wear?
2: Open-toed! Hey, my neighbor gave me a new roof for free. He said it was on the house. A duck walks into a bar and buys everyone around. He tells the bartender, "Can you please put that on my bill?"
1: Thank you, Chris Edwards, Tucson Appliance Company, for your dad jokes.
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0: I said it once and I'll say it again. Father's Day is on Sunday and you men are so hard to buy for.
1: 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I would disagree. A little bit of cash. Never hurt anybody.
0: Oh,
1: so if you want to pony up some greenbacks, that'd be great.
0: Oh, that's lovely. I'll give a pile of money for Father's Day. Get out.
1: You can't go wrong.
0: Okay. How about a tour of Whiskey Del Bac?
1: Oh, okay.
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2: Let's welcome Carrie.
1: Hi, Carrie.
3: Good morning. Hi, guys.
2: Carrie, she works for the schools, and she's going to kick you out of the studio. Carrie, I beg you.
3: Rob, get out of there.
1: I'm gone.
2: A fine job, Carrie. I got five questions for you about Hollywood. Rob comes back. Scene five for him. You get more right than Rob, you win. Tie goes to Rob. Sound good to you?
3: Sounds great.
2: I thought so. Question number one. Glenn Close has been nominated for an Academy Award 8 times without a win. She will receive an honorary Oscar Award. She should. She was the villain in 101 Dalmatians. What is that villain's name?
3: Cruella.
2: Question number two. Tom Hanks has been discussing voice actors and eligibility for Oscar awards for voice acting. What Toy Story character is he a voice of?
3: Woody.
2: Number three is multiple choice. Clint Eastwood's other son, Scott, says he hasn't heard officially that his dad is retired. Clint Eastwood was in a movie that starred a car. What kind of car was this? A, a Plymouth Roadrunner, B, a Pontiac GTO, or C, a Ford Gran Torino?
3: C.
2: Question number four. Netflix has a reboot of the story about the Ingalls family and their lives living on the American frontier. What is this story?
3: Little House on the Prairie.
2: Question number five. This country singer is going to release her own coffee called Cup of Ambition. Who do you think this country star is?
3: Dolly Parton.
2: Really well done, Carrie. Hang on the line. Rob's on his way back in. We'll give him the same five questions. We'll see how he does. Don't move.
3: Sounds good.
2: Robert, my dear.
1: Yes.
2: Carrie, well, first of all, welcome back.
1: Well, thanks.
2: Second of all, Carrie got 5 out of 5. She's a beast. She's a beast!
3: Yeah.
2: Question one. Glenn Close has been nominated for an Academy Award 8 times without a win, so she'll receive an honorary Oscar. She was a villain, the villain, in 101 Dalmatians. What is that villain's name?
1: Chandra Peterson.
2: Wow! Messed it up right off the bat. Well, we're going to keep trudging forward,
1: Loser.
2: Rob. Question two. Tom Hanks has been discussing voice actors and eligibility for Oscar awards. What Toy Story character is he a voice of?
1: Woody.
2: Question number three. Clint Eastwood's other son, Scott, says he hasn't officially heard that his dad is retired. This is multiple choice. Clint Eastwood was in a movie that starred a car. What kind of car was this? A, a Plymouth Roadrunner, B, a Pontiac GTO, or C, a Ford Gran Torino?
1: C, Gran Torino.
2: Carrie, do you have a dog howling at you?
3: Can you hear that? Sorry.
2: Is that your dog growling?
1: I thought it was your stomach.
3: No, sorry. That's my dog snorting. She's a pug.
1: Oh, okay.
2: She's a what?
1: Pug.
2: Oh, a pug?
3: It's
2: oh, we love pugs.
1: Yes, I've had 3 or 4 myself.
2: Oh.
3: Yeah, she's actually very happy.
2: Oh, because you're going to get tickets to the baseball game.
3: Exactly. She's excited for me.
1: Because you're going to beat me.
2: Oh, yeah. Question four. Netflix has a reboot of the story about the Ingalls family and their lives living on the American frontier. What is the story?
1: Hey, we're out in the prairie and we're lost.
2: Little House on the Prairie.
1: That's close.
2: Question five. This country singer is going to release her own coffee called Cup of Ambition. Who do you think this country star is?
1: Dolly Parton.
2: Well, Rob, you got 3.
1: Oh.
2: Carrie.
1: Worthless. Completely
2: Carrie,
1: worthless.
2: Carrie gave you a beating you
1: I
2: won't
1: know,
2: soon forget. Yes, Carrie, you have graduated from Rob's College
3: Yay.
2: Of Hollywood Knowledge.
3: Woo-hoo.
2: We are going to light fireworks from the roof. We are going to play Pomp and Circumstance. All you have to do in order to claim your prize is give us the closing line.
3: I'm Carrie from Marana, and I graduated Rob's College of Hollywood Knowledge on 94.9 Mix FM.
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0: 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Jocelyn, I'll give you the song. You tell me the artist.
1: The song, the artist. Got it.
0: 90s.
1: Okay.
0: Barbie Girl.
1: Aqua.
0: Connected.
1: That's Stereo MCs.
0: Nice.
1: Yeah.
0: Over the Rainbow.
1: Is. Which is like, Israel. Yeah, Israel.
0: Last name is Hawaiian. It's very tough. That's why.
1: Very tough.
0: That's why I chose this one.
1: That's an interesting choice for the Mix FM 90s playlist at 5.
0: It's a great song.
1: It is a great song. Didn't we use that at our wedding? The bridal party walked down the aisle to that song at our wedding. Did they not?
0: It was White Wedding by Billy Idol.
1: Yeah. Which is actually an anti-wedding song, but anyways.
0: No, it was that one, yeah.
1: Yeah, it was that one, wasn't it? Oh, I might have a little cry.
0: My gosh. 5 o'clock today.
1: Yeah, when you are driving home, and make sure you got it on 94.9 Mix FM. Elaine will have a whole bunch of 90 songs.

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1: Okay, so you might be starting to see a smoke, or you've seen it, from the Table Mountain fire near Push Ridge. This is the update as of last night, and then they will issue another one later this morning, and we will give that to you.
2: Is that why our phones are going off?
1: Was it?
2: Sometimes because of the fires, your phone will have an emergency thing.
1: Oh, yeah, because get this app. It's called the Watch Duty app, and it has the information on local fires, and it makes a funky little alert that will get your attention. So, as of last night, Table Mountain Fire has grown to about 100 acres. It was still at 0% containment. The problem is there's this stupid little shrub up there, and it has dead outer leaves. The leaves ignite easily, the stem will burn through, and the stupid thing will topple over and roll downhill, spreading flames. Isn't that lovely? But they are on this thing, and we thank the firefighters again and all of the brilliant minds. There's something called a very large air tanker. That's actually what it's called. And two large air tankers and additional Type 1 helicopters that have been on top of this fire. Crews have worked throughout the night. Again, thank you. And the fire is believed to be sparked by lightning. Rose Canyon Lake temporarily closed so they can use it as a water source for firefighting. If you've ever seen them scoop water out of a lake, it's amazing.
2: People from around the world are here in the U.S. of A. for the World Cup, and their impressions of America are going viral. Now, overall, they found that Americans are friendlier than expected. One British woman said the stereotype that Americans are, quote, fake nice, does not match her experience at all. Now, people were amazed how convenient everything is in the United States. We have free ice water.
1: Yeah.
2: Self-serve ice machines, unlimited drink refills, and 24-hour stores. Tourists are posting about things we think are just a regular part of life, like drinking a giant soda or shopping at Target. Our supermarkets are huge. The massive aisles and variety have become social media content. And of course, everything feels bigger, from pickup trucks to restaurant portions.
1: I had this dream the other night that you bought this huge pickup truck from Italy. And I was like, how are we going to get the pickup truck back to the United States? How are we going to pay for the shipping, this, that, the other? And I woke up and I was like, they're not going to make giant pickup trucks in Italy.
2: Yeah, Italy's known for their giant dualies.
1: I know, right? So, yeah, that's how it is in the United States. We have all the, because we have the room for it.
2: We do.
1: We've got a big country, a lot of land. All right, this is going to be cliche, but I'm going to do it anyway, because we all know who these characters.
2: I feel a list coming on.
1: But I feel like we all know these people, so it might be kind of fun. Father's Day is on Sunday, so you start to think about, you know, those TV dads that you grew up watching. And, of course, the list of the best TV dads is out. Number one on the list is weird to me. Al Bundy from Married with Children?
2: Maybe these aren't the best dads. Most popular dads, maybe?
1: Maybe they're the most popular, yeah.
2: Because Al Bundy wouldn't be considered a good dad.
1: Well, that's what I was thinking, too. Other names on the list, Carl Winslow from Family Matters. Dan Connor on Roseanne, yes. Oh, my heart. Danny Tanner from Full House. I think he really does top the list. Mike Brady from The Brady Bunch.
2: Of course.
1: Super good guy. Also, Phil Dunphy, Modern Family. Philip Banks, Fresh Prince of Bel-Air. And, one more. And you know what? This was one of the most underrated characters on TV, because it probably was overshadowed by my boyfriend, Michael J. Fox. Stephen Keaton on Family Ties.
2: Oh, yeah.
1: If you go back and watch those reruns and listen to his one-liners and his delivery.
2: Pretty good.
1: Hilarious.
0: Coming up with Rob and Joss.
1: Speaking of Father's Day.
2: Yes.
1: How about tickets for the baseball game Friday night? We're talking about the Diamondbacks.
2: Rob's College of Hollywood Knowledge at 7:45 this very morning.
1: Diamondbacks versus the Minnesota Twins. The game starts at 6:45 on Friday. All you have to do is play the game, get the tickets, Rob's College. Did I mess up? You're looking
2: at me.
1: You said
2: you were going to mention Father's Day.
1: I did.
2: Did you?
1: Oh, yeah. I have to tie this together.
2: Yeah.
1: Yeah, the baseball game might be a nice day to start, a nice way to start off Father's Day weekend.
2: You're very good.
1: God, man.
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1: So Sunday is Father's Day. Do you remember things your dad used to say, a phrase all the time that just still rings in your brain?
2: One that my mom and I still laugh at. It's this. Are you ready? Don't slam the door.
1: Wow.
2: He would say it. Because if you got out of the car and closed the car door, you shut it. You don't slam it because he goes, it'll ruin the bleeping power windows.
1: Gee.
2: And to this day, we get out of the car and go, don't slam. You know, we know what we say.
1: My dad would always say, I'm going to put your car up on blocks. If you come home after curfew, I'm going to put your car up on blocks. If you get bad grades, I'm going to put your car up on blocks.
2: Did he even own blocks?
1: No. Just idle threats.
2: Did you even know what blocks were? I'm not sure I would know what they were. My dad said
1: you take the tires off.
2: Okay.
1: And you put the blocks underneath where the tires are.
2: Oh.
1: I'm putting your car up on blocks. You can't drive it.
2: You know what? Seems like a heck of a lot of effort. What phrase did your dad use, or maybe he still does, it rings in your head to this day, and 10 extra points if you do it in your dad's voice? 520-775-0949.
3: Every time I wanted something or I needed something, he would go, you don't need that. You want that.
2: Oh, isn't that irritating? How do you know what I want and what I need, old man?
1: Well, your dad used to say, you don't want one of those.
2: Well, yeah, now that was kind of different because what I would do is I would see some cute car driving down the road, like a whatever. I'm like, oh, Dad, that's so cute. I would like to drive one of those one day. And he'd go, you don't want one of those. And he'd proceed to tell you 18 reasons why the car was a piece of crud.
1: Squashing your dreams.
2: Totally. Yeah. You don't want one of those. The phrase that your dad used to say, or he still says, and it still rings in your head. Go ahead.
4: When I was a kid, if the AC was turned on, the windows and the doors had to be shut. And if they were not, my dad would holler at everyone in the house, we're not cooling half of Tucson here, and bang the door or the window shut. And the message got across, but if it ever slipped up, we'd hear that phrase, and I can still hear it whenever I turn on the AC.
2: And when you're a kid, you're like, why would me leaving the window open cool off half of Tucson?
4: Exactly.
2: But then you get older, and you start paying your own bills.
1: You can only afford a quarter of Tucson.
2: That's right.

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1: Yes, the phrase that still rings in your head to this day, that phrase that he would use over and over again, we want to hear it. 10 points if you do it in your dad voice.
0: 520-775-0949.
2: Okay, well, when my dad would get really frustrated or mad, he'd say, good night, instead of like good grief or, you know, a curse word.
1: Did your dad not curse?
2: Not, I've only heard him a couple of times in my entire life. So he said good night a lot, though.
0: My grandfather would say good night, nurse.
2: I don't know. That's funny.
0: I don't know what that meant, but.
1: Wow.
0: Yeah.
1: You guys are really innocent people in your life.
0: Oh,
1: my dad said this. So
0: oh,
1: I don't know.
0: Beep, beep, beep, beep, beep, beep, beep, beep, beep. A flying squirrel.
1: A rubber ball filled with catnip.
0: A fishing wand with feathers.
1: And of course, the necessities. Food, toys, litter, treats.
0: Project Purr continues.
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1: These things were maybe 4 inches long.
0: And they were noisy.
1: They were noisy.
0: They were hungry.
1: Yeah. We were at Hermitage No-Kill Cat Shelter and Sanctuary the other day, and all of a sudden, somebody walked in with a box of little tiny kittens. And they had to put them in an incubator to get their body temperatures up in order to feed them.
0: And they feed them with little eyedroppers.
1: They do. And these kittens were so little, and they're in the incubator, and they're so hungry, and they're mad. And they're screaming their fool heads off. Oh, little babies. So one of our Mix FM staff members who has experience in bottle feeding little kittens is fostering them.
0: That's great.
1: It's going to be a while before they can be adopted, so don't call us up and ask because we're not in charge of this.
0: We're in charge of Project Purr.
1: Project Purr. This is where we are collecting things for the cats and kittens of Hermitage No-Kill Cat Shelter and Sanctuary. Thank you to Pods Tucson for helping us out with this because we're packing a pod at the sanctuary.
0: You know, when you can go into a room with 170 cats, that is an experience.
1: Yeah, there were 170 in one room and there's maybe 400, 500, 600 in the whole place.
0: Wow.
1: Lots of cats and kittens.
0: They need your help.
1: Kitten season was really big too. So if you can think about getting kitten milk replacement or anything for little baby kittens. And there's several drop-off locations too around southern Arizona. Of course, at Pods, Palo Verde Road North off Valencia. Petco, where the pets go. And the Old Spanish Trail Marketplace, VCA Animal Hospital, and lots of other places.
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0: 94.9, Mix FM, Rob and Joss. In the morning, you say there's a chance of a trickle?
1: A chance of a trickle. There's a 35% chance of rain for today, and Robert, I think it's going to happen when you want to get in the pool.
0: You want thunder and lightning? Just put my swimsuit on. There we are.
1: I see, because my...
0: Doesn't matter where I'm at in Tucson. I put my swimsuit on. It just follows me.
1: He could be out in the 10 somewhere in his swim shorts and it starts to rain. No, but the crux of this is, Robert, is you got to pick a different time to get in the pool. Because you always want to get... Because the storms move in the late afternoon, usually. You always want to get in the pool in the late afternoon.
0: Well, I'll get in before we go to work.
1: At 4 o'clock in the morning. I'm sure the neighbors will love that, swimming around in the pool. Anyway, so that's the situation. Possibility of rain today.
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1: Okay, so you might be starting to see a smoke, or you've seen it, from the Table Mountain fire near Push Ridge. This is the update as of last night, and then they will issue another one later this morning, and we will give that to you.
2: Is that why our phones are going off?
1: Was it? What,

0: by Lightning Rose Canyon Lake temporarily closed so they can use it as a water source for firefighting. If you've ever seen them scoop water out of a lake, it's amazing.
1: People from around the world are here in the US of A for the World Cup, and their impressions of America are going viral. Now, overall, they found that Americans are friendlier than expected. One British woman said the stereotype that Americans are, quote, fake nice, does not match her experience at all. Now, people were amazed how convenient everything is in the United States. We have free ice water.
0: Yeah.
1: Self-serve ice machines, unlimited drink refills, and 24-hour stores. Tourists are posting about things we think are just a regular part of life, like drinking a giant soda or shopping at Target. Our supermarkets are huge. The massive aisles and variety have become social media content. And of course, everything feels bigger, from pickup trucks to restaurant portions.
0: I had this dream the other night that you bought this huge pickup truck from Italy. And I was like, how are we going to get the pickup truck back to the United States? How are we going to pay for the shipping, this, that, the other? And I woke up and I was like, they're not going to make giant pickup trucks in Italy.
1: Yeah, Italy's known for their giant dualies.
0: I know, right? So, yeah, that's how it is in the United States. We have all the, because we have the room for it.
1: We do.
0: We've got a big country, a lot of land. All right, this is going to be cliche, but I'm going to do it anyway because we all know who these characters are.
1: I feel a list coming on.
0: But I feel like we all know these people, so it might be kind of fun. Father's Day is on Sunday, so you start to think about, you know, those TV dads that you grew up watching. And, of course, the list of the best TV dads is out. Number one on the list is weird to me. Al Bundy from Married with Children?
1: Maybe these aren't the best dads. Most popular dads, maybe?
0: Maybe they're the most popular, yeah.
1: Because Al Bundy wouldn't be considered a good dad.
0: Well, that's what I was thinking, too. Other names on the list, Carl Winslow from Family Matters. Dan Connor on Roseanne, yes. Oh, my heart. Danny Tanner from Full House. I think he really does top the list. Mike Brady from The Brady Bunch.
1: Of course.
0: Super good guy. Also, Phil Dunphy, Modern Family. Philip Banks, Fresh Prince of Bel-Air. And, one more. And you know what? This was one of the most underrated characters on TV because it probably was overshadowed by my boyfriend, Michael J. Fox. Stephen Keaton on Family Ties.
1: Oh, yeah.
0: If you go back and watch those reruns and listen to his one-liners and his delivery.
1: Pretty good.
0: Hilarious.
2: Coming up with Rob and Joss.
0: Speaking of Father's Day.
1: Yes.
0: How about tickets for the baseball game Friday night? We're talking about the Diamondbacks.
1: Rob's College of Hollywood Knowledge at 7:45 this very morning.
0: Diamondbacks versus the Minnesota Twins. The game starts at 6:45 on Friday. All you have to do is play the game, get the tickets, Rob's College. Did I mess up? You're looking
1: at me. You
0: said
1: you were going to mention Father's Day.
0: I did.
1: Did you?
0: Oh, yeah. I have to tie this together.
1: Yeah.
0: Yeah, the baseball game might be a nice way to start off Father's Day weekend.
1: You're very good.
0: God, man.
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2: Oh, Tim is in a bind for Father's Day. What's going on, Tim?
3: Yeah, so as you know, Father's Day is coming up on Sunday, and my sisters and I have planned this really big surprise party for our dad. We have like 18 people coming, which sounds awesome, right? My sisters are the ones that put most of this together, and they are like extremely excited, but the problem is, I was at my parents' house fixing their sink, and I'm laying there with my head in the sink, and they're discussing my Aunt Susan's birthday. Aunt Susan is my dad's sister, and she had a surprise party about a month ago, and they went to it, and my dad goes, "Susan held up well at that party. We both hate surprise parties. I mean, hate in general, but surprise parties are the worst."
2: Oh.
3: And so now I'm freaking out because we are literally about to do what he hates. And like, do I tell my sisters and like call it off? Because they're going to be extremely upset when they find out all the stuff they've been planning is for a guy who hates surprises. Like, should we just do it and just see how he reacts? Like, maybe, you know what I'm saying? Like, I don't know what to do.
1: Well, we'll lay it on our listeners.
2: Wow.
1: How's that?
2: So you're laying there, you got your head under the sink, you're fixing the sink, and you hear this, overhear this, and you're like, oh my God.
3: I kid you not, I almost slammed my head on the top of that sink. Like, I had to hold myself together because I'm sitting there and I'm like, yo, they put so much time and effort into this, and I feel so bad. Like, they're so excited. Like, you need to see, like, all the stuff they had laid out and just the joy on their faces, and I don't want to be the person that I break that.
2: Oh, Tim, you're such a good big brother and a good son. Should Tim tell his sisters and call off the party, or should they just go ahead and set up the party and see how the old man reacts?
1: So what is your opinion? What is your judgment? 520-775-0949.
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1: Come on, who doesn't enjoy a great surprise party?
2: Tim's dad, that's who.
1: Oh.
2: Anyways, that's what we're calling you, Tim, for this whole thing, because there's maybe a surprise involved. Tim, can you recap the situation?
3: Father's Day is coming up on Sunday, and my sisters and I have planned this really big surprise party for our dad. My sisters are the ones that put most of this together, and they are, like, extremely excited. But the problem is, I was at my parents' house, and they're discussing my Aunt Susan's birthday. Aunt Susan is my dad's sister. And she had a surprise party about a month ago, and they went to it, and my dad goes, Susan held up well at that party. We both hate surprise parties. Surprise parties are the worst. And so now I'm freaking out because we are literally about to do what he hates. And, like, do I tell my sisters and, like, call it off? Because they're going to be extremely upset when they find out all the stuff they've been planning is for a guy who hates surprises. Like, should we just do it and just see how he reacts?
1: So what do you think? Should Tim tell his sisters and kill the party?
2: Or have the party and freak his dad out on Father's Day?
4: Oh, I definitely think they got to go ahead with the party because maybe he's just going to love it because his kids took the time to put it together.
2: So because it was his kids putting it together. So it's like when your kid goes to arts and crafts class and they bring you home
1: an ashtray.
2: I was going to say an ashtray with like 200 little slots to put a cigarette.
1: You have to love it.
2: That's right. You smile with appreciation. You love it.
1: From Oro Valley, Brian, what you think?
5: I think he's got to put the kibosh on it, like pump the brakes. Like, there's no reason to like subject their parents to something that they're going to hate. Go ahead and just pivot to something else. Maybe like a small intimate dinner with family, but nothing that it's going to like make them just sort of feel put off.
2: Lily in Sierra Vista, you be the judge.
6: They should absolutely not have this party. I personally hate surprise parties, but when someone tells you they hate them, you need to respect them and listen to them. Like, why? It's basically for the people throwing the party. So if they really respect and love their dad, like, they should do what he wants. Like, there's absolutely no reason to do this.
1: Kendra, you are up. What do you think?
7: Honestly, I would just drop hints that it was going to happen because my biggest fear is that dad is going to, like, and I'm not even joking, like, have a heart attack or something. I mean, he may hate surprises, but also we don't want to shock dad and freak him out.
2: That is so, what we're...
1: He is 99.
2: Look, I don't know how maybe this dad is like perfectly.
1: His heart condition.
2: We didn't get a chance to ask about his health or see his medical records, so we are missing information.
7: That's my biggest fear is like to go to a surprise party and then all of a sudden you're like, oh no.
1: You could wrap up a defibrillator for him.
2: Your dad, just in case. Okay, Rob, you be the judge. Should so-called Tim kill this Father's Day surprise party or go ahead with it and just hope the old man smiles?
1: Tell the sisters, cancel it. Don't do it because I know the consequences.
2: Yeah.
1: Because you don't like surprise parties. You're my wife.
2: Yeah.
1: And I actually had one thrown for me once.
2: Mm-hmm.
1: And I felt very uncomfortable.
2: It's awkward.
1: Yeah, I wasn't ready. I wasn't prepared.
2: I know.
1: My hair wasn't washed. I was only wearing one shoe.
2: Yeah, well,
1: you know.
2: And the thing is with surprise parties, which I've had thrown for me, it feels weird because I feel indebted to everybody.
1: Oh, you are.
2: Yeah, I don't know. I just feel like, I owe all these people something and I wasn't prepared to owe them something. Isn't that weird?
1: No, I think it's normal.
2: Yeah, so I don't know. So what will Tim do? Keep his mouth shut and have the surprise party for his dad?
1: Or rain on his sister's parade and let them know they got to come up with plan B.
2: The verdict in about 4 minutes.
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1: To tell or not to tell, that is the question.
2: To have a Father's Day surprise party or shut it down. Here's a situation we're calling this nice Mix FM listener, Tim. Tim's sisters and he have been planning a surprise Father's Day dinner with, I don't know, 18 people or something like that for Sunday night. It's a surprise to the dad. The sisters are doing most of the planning. Tim loves that his sisters are so happy doing that.
1: Dad does not like surprises.
2: Yeah, Tim found out that his dad hates surprise parties. So,
1: You're kind of nervous about this, aren't you?
2: I'm nervous. Does Tim tell his sisters and call the party off or throw the party anyway and see if dad at least smiles?
1: Heads will roll.
2: You got us your judgments.
3: I think they go ahead. I think the dad's going to know that they put a lot of love into it, and it's not like they knew he didn't like surprise parties. This was an accidental overhearing type of thing. So I just say go for it, and he can get over it.
4: I think he's got to put the kibosh on it, like pump the brakes.
1: So the judgment is in right now.
2: So, Tim, you're stuck between a rock and a hard place. You're stuck between bursting your sister's bubble, your two sisters who've worked so hard to make this party, and upsetting your dad on Father's Day, who doesn't want a surprise party. But it looks like as you weigh the two out, Mix FM listeners have said 70% of them said, tell your sisters and call off the surprise. And I know it's super hard. You're such a good brother. You know, you're raining on their
1: parade.
2: Yeah,
1: they're going to take it out on you.
2: I know.
1: kill the messenger.
2: Yeah, I know.
5: That's my main fear is I'm going to tell them and then I'm going to be the one that's the bad guy.
2: Wow. Well, Tim, good luck and
1: Godspeed.
5: Thank you.
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0: He's the king of college, the Earl of Education. 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
1: 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My losses, 92.
2: I would like to welcome Kyle. He is from the Benson area. He is an educator.
1: We have too many smart people listening to the show.
2: We got people in medicine and education.
1: Yeah, then there's us.
2: Then there's us. I don't know why y'all are listening to us. But anyway, good morning, Kyle. Why don't you kick Rob out of the studio, please?
3: All right. It's time to get out of there, Rob.
1: I'm gone.
2: All righty, Kyle. I've got five questions for you about Hollywood. Rob comes back. Same five for him. You get more right than Rob, you win. Tie goes to Rob. Sound good to you?
3: All right, let's give it a try.
2: I forgot. Every time I write one of these, I pretend to make this huge deal out of it in my head, and then I forget to tell you guys. Kyle, this is a special edition of Rob's College of Hollywood Knowledge. It's the Steven Spielberg Best and Worst Edition.
3: Oh, shoot. Okay.
2: No, you'll be okay. There's a list of Steven Spielberg movies came out, and there's 10 of the best, 10 of the worst. So I'll ask you about some of these. Don't even stress. Question number one.
3: Okay.
2: The number one best Spielberg movie is the one where an alien blends in with a pile of stuffed animals. What's that movie?
3: Is that E.T.?
2: Question number two. The second worst Spielberg movie is called BFG. What does BFG stand for?
3: I'll pass.
2: Question number three. The second best movie on the list of Spielberg movies is the one that has Amity Island in it. What is that movie?
3: Is that Jaws?
2: Question number four. On the list of bad Spielberg movies is the kick the can scene from a movie that's based on the TV show with the theme song that went do do do do do do do do do do do. What is that?
3: I'm going to have to pass on that one too, Jeff. I'm terrible at this.
2: That could be my singing. We'll see what Rob has to say about that. And question five. Indiana Jones and the Last Crusade is on the best list of Spielberg movies. What animal did Indiana Jones hate?
3: A snake?
2: Not bad, Kyle. Hang in the line. Rob's on his way back in. We'll give him the same five questions. We'll see how he does. Don't move, okay?
3: All right. Sounds good.
2: Robert.
1: Yes.
2: Welcome back. Kyle got 3 out of 5.
1: All right.
2: I forgot to mention to you before you left, this is a special edition of Rob's College of Hollywood Knowledge.
1: Why?
2: It's the Steven Spielberg Best and Worst Edition.
1: Okay.
2: There's a list of his best and worst movies. This is what the college is about. Are you ready?
1: Yes, ma'am.
2: All right, question one. The number one best Spielberg movie is the one where an alien blends in with a pile of stuffed animals. What's that movie?
1: E.T.
2: 1-1. Question two. The second worst Spielberg movie is BFG. What does BFG stand for?
1: No clue.
2: Big Friendly Giants. It's based on a book. 1-1.
1: That's probably why it was one of the worst. Nobody knows what it is.
2: Maybe. Question three. The second best movie on the list is the one that has Amity Island in it. What's that movie?
1: Jaws?
2: Yes. Kyle got that as well. 2-2. Question four. On the bad list is the kick the can scene from a movie based on the TV show with the theme song that went do do do do do do do do do do do. What is that? Do.
1: Twilight Zone?
2: Yes, there. I was going to be like, doesn't anyone recognize my song?
1: We don't know what you're doing over there, but we'll take a guess.
2: Okay. Rob, 3. Kyle took a pass on that, and probably rightfully so. Kyle, 2. And question 5. Indiana Jones and the Last Crusade is on the best list. What animal did Indiana Jones hate?
1: Snakes.
2: Just like you do.
1: Yes.
2: Yeah. Rob, 4. Kyle, 3. So a tight game. Kyle, you didn't quite graduate this time around, but you do get the prize.
1: Now, when you go to Chase Field for the game, would you do something for me?
3: Yeah, what do you mean?
1: I want you to try the garlic Parmesan grilled cheese sandwich.
3: That sounds dangerous, Rob.
1: I know it does. I'm trying to kill our listeners here.
2: Every day he'll give a listener another recommendation of a food full of saturated fat, but it does sound good. Kyle, congratulations. This Friday, you're off to the baseball game. It's going to be the D-backs taking on the Twins. 6:45 Chase Field. So you're in the house. All you have to do in order to claim your prize is give us the closing line.
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2: If you too would like to go to Go to the game Friday night to kick off Father's Day weekend. We'll grab somebody at random. You play the game, you get the tickets.
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0: Elaine's 90s playlist this afternoon at 5 o'clock. What great songs will you hear on 94.9 Mix FM? Jocelyn, I'll give you the song. You tell me the artist.
1: The song, the artist, got it.
0: 90s.
1: Okay.
0: Barbie Girl.
1: Aqua.
0: Connected.
1: That's Stereo MCs.
0: Nice.
1: Yeah.
0: Over the Rainbow.
1: Is. Which is like, Israel. Yeah, Israel.
0: Last name is Hawaiian. It's very tough. That's why.
1: Very tough.
0: That's why I chose this one.
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0: It's a great song.
1: It is a great song. Didn't we use that at our wedding? The bridal party walked down the aisle to that song at our wedding. Did they not?
0: It was White Wedding by Billy Idol.
1: Yeah. Which is actually an anti-wedding song, but anyways.
0: No, it was that one, yeah.
1: Yeah, it was that one, wasn't it? Oh, I might have a little cry.
0: My gosh. 5 o'clock today.
1: 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Elaine will have a whole bunch of 90 songs.

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1: These things were maybe 4 inches long.
0: And they were noisy.
1: They
0: were hungry.
1: Yeah. We were at Hermitage No Kill Cat Shelter and Sanctuary the other day, and all of a sudden, somebody walked in with a box of little tiny kittens. And they had to put them in an incubator to get their body temperatures up in order to feed them.
0: And they feed them with little eyedroppers.
1: They do. And these kittens were so little, and they're in the incubator, and they're so hungry, and they're mad. And they're screaming their fool heads off, all little babies. So one of our Mix FM staff members who has experience in bottle feeding little kittens is fostering them.
0: That's great.
1: It's going to be a while before they can be adopted, so don't call us up and ask because we're not in charge of this.
0: We're in charge of Project Purr.
1: Project Purr. This is where we are collecting things for the cats and kittens of Hermitage No Kill Cat Shelter and Sanctuary. Thank you to Pods Tucson for helping us out with this because we're packing a pod at the sanctuary.
0: You know, when you can go into a room with 170 cats, that is an experience.
1: Yeah, there were 170 in one room and there's maybe 400, 500, 600 in the whole place.
0: Wow.
1: Lots of cats and kittens.
0: They need your help.
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0: Father's Day on Sunday, 94.9 Mix FM, Rob and Joss in the morning. How about a nice dedication?
1: A dedication to your dad, starting at 10 a.m. on Friday morning with Marty Bishop and going all the way through Father's Day. You're going to hear these sweet little dedications on Mix FM, and you're going to hear it and want to get in on it. So what does a dedication sound like? Here's a little sample for you.
2: Hi, Daddy. It's Michelle. Remember when you used to let me hold your shoulders on your back like Superman's cape while you swam underwater in the pool? That is one of my best memories.
1: See, it's like that. You call our special hotline, you say something sweet to your dad, wish him Happy Father's Day.
0: But there was no water. It was kind of pathetic.
1: Yeah, it was
0: I'm sorry.
1: It was in a dry pool.
0: I just ruined her dedication.
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Oh, man, a very famous DJ used to say that all the time, and now it's stuck in my head. Hey, you like those 80s songs? You're going to love Backtracks USA. 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

I knew it. 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
29: Sunny and 92 in Tucson. It's a warm morning, but it's not going to be an excessively hot day, maybe not even 100. And that's because we're going to see some clouds roll in later this afternoon. We might get some thunderstorms around 4 o'clock, around the time you go home from work. Rain in the area. Possible anyway. Keep your fingers crossed. It'd be kind of nice to feel it. And then we'll be back to dry weather for the rest of the week. The weather forecast this hour is brought to you by Right Way Heating, Cooling, and Plumbing. If it's worth doing, do it the right way.
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0: Tracy Chapman on 94.9 Mix FM. The most music for your workday. So the Happy Together Tour is coming back again this summer to the Fox Tucson Theater. It's just like, I don't know, it's just like listening to the world's greatest mixtape of late 60s, early 70s hits. And the actual lineup kind of changes from summer to summer, depending on who's available, but essentially takes its name from this gigantic hit song.
1: Imagine how the world could be so very fine, so happy together.
0: So happy together. Well, they are enjoying it, all of them. It's a whole bunch of bands from that era, and they get up and they do their, you know, one giant hit song or two or three songs that you know and can sing along to. And everybody's happy together. It's going to be on the 16th of next month at the Fox Theater. You can go. I've got some tickets to give away. Text HAPPY to 520-775-0949. We'll put you in the drawing. That keyword is HAPPY, H-A-P-P-Y. Text that to 520-775-0949.
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Hey, hi there, it's Marty Bishop. Oh, we've got a deal for you. It's a half-price gift card from Whiskey Del Bac. It's good for a tour of the distillery, which includes a flight tasting. Good for Father's Day gift, huh?

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0: 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I'm Marty Bishop. Oh, we're so excited about this summer because we're bringing back the summer of fun with vacations you can win. Oh, including a trip to Hawaii. Wouldn't that be awesome? 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And so what we're giving away is opportunities for Mix FM listeners to win these getaways to New York City or Yellowstone or Mount Rushmore. One of the trips is a Mississippi River cruise. 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So here's how it's going to work. Weekdays from 7 a.m. to 6 p.m. during the middle of the day, you just listen for a special keyword. Different one each day. When you hear it, you text it back to us. That'll get you entered for a chance to qualify for that week's trip. It starts this Monday with Rob and Joss in the morning. You're going to love being a part of it. It's easy to do. And, oh, you could have a great old vacation. On us. We got lots of them to give away. It's brought to you in part by the Tucson Airport Authority, the easiest way to start your vacation, and Rancho Sahuarita. It's all in your backyard.
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15: weather. We'll start seeing more clouds right after lunch, and then around 4, it's going to get kind of windy. Maybe a little stormy. Potentially some rain coming our way this afternoon. Love to see that happen. It's going to help keep temperatures down to only 99 for a high today. Getting clearer, though, through the rest of the week, and oh my gosh, that's when temperatures really start to climb. Early next week, we're looking at possibly 108, so beach time ahead is what I'm starting to think. The weather this hour is brought to you by Right Way Heating, Cooling, and Plumbing. If it's worth doing, do it the right way. Hey, here comes Olivia Dean again. Grammy winner, extraordinary singer from Great Britain. A woman who just sounds like she could have popped up 50 years ago and still been a hit. She's got that kind of timeless quality to her voice. Listen to this. It's called Man I Need.
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0: Yes, Guns N' Roses on 94.9 Mix FM, the most music for your workday. Hey, hi there, it's Marty Bishop. Oh my gosh, our 18th annual Iron Chef Tucson competition and culinary experience is on the way. Presented by Blue Moon. It's such a fun event. We have two identical kitchens on stage, side by side. It takes so much work to get two entire complete kitchens built in a big showroom. But that's what needs to happen so that our two chefs, our champion, our two-time winner, Chef Anthony Dromgoole from Oban Sushi and Ramen, can defend his title against his new challenger, Chef AJ Mortizabi from the Barnyard Craft House and Eatery. And you get to watch the whole thing go down. It's just a blast to watch. It's fun. Beforehand, you get to taste some samples, and there's all sorts of interesting, delicious adult beverages available.
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0: 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It's Marty Bishop. We are less than 48 hours away now from the start of our dadication weekend. 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
18: Still sunny and 96 degrees in Tucson. We are going to see some clouds later after lunch. And then before you start driving home this afternoon, it's likely we may see some rain. Not big storms necessarily, but we will take all the rain we can get. The rest of the week, sunshine. And yeah, we're going to definitely pop over 100, at least until the monsoon gets officially settled in. I'm Marty Bishop. We're going to jump back into the music with Ella Langley. I don't know if I'd call this a song of the summer yet, but it's just hugely popular. It's called Choosin' Texas.
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0: 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On 94.9 Mix FM, the most music for your workday. Hey there, I'm Marty Bishop. I have a special kind of auditory treat for you here. A little thing to tickle your ears. Kind of our specialty on the radio, isn't it? This is a voice you absolutely know, but I bet you've never heard this song presented quite this way before. This is an a cappella group from the late 1990s. And some of the voices you're hearing went on to form the supergroup Toto. One of them is Jason Sheff, who went on to sing in Chicago. He replaced Peter Cetera and played bass in Chicago. But back in the day, they were just some young guys who were super talented and knew it, and they had access to a recording studio, and they did a whole bunch of a cappella songs, and I found them. How cool is that? Well, I bring it up because Jason Sheff is one of the guys who's on this Happy Together tour that rolls out in the summer and goes across the country playing a bunch of classic old songs. There are band members from, the Cowsills and the Vogues and the Turtles. And this guy who does a lot of old Chicago songs, he recreates some of the early ones, too. Oh, how deep is your love? I just love a cappella music. I should probably not be allowed to play that on the radio, but it just sounds so cool, right? Anyway, he's coming to town. He'll be at the Fox Theater with the Happy Together Tour 2026. I'd like to send you, and if you text the word happy to 520-775-0949, you might win some tickets. I've got some to give away. One pair up for grabs right now. The keyword is happy, H-A-P-P-Y. Text that to 520-775-0949.
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0: 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And there's Madonna wrapping up the tail end of our totally 80s lunch. Hey, we're going to go back to the 70s. In fact, all the way back to 1970 for a special musical treat here. All about the most famous flute solo in recorded pop music history. 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So stick around for that. Hey, we need some help with cats. 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
8: Still mostly sunny in Tucson, 98 degrees, but we've got a lot of clouds south of here, and there's some storm activity starting to pile up, at least on the radar, and it's possible we're going to see some rain this afternoon, beginning after 4 o'clock. Tomorrow, back to sunny skies, and I'm sorry to say, much warmer temperatures the rest of the week. Hey, let's jump back into the music. Here comes another song from Olivia Dean. Man, do I love the sound of her voice. This is called So Easy to Fall in Love.
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there, it's Marty Bishop on 94.9 Mix FM. The most music for your workday. Believe it or not, I'm going to play a song right now that is too old for the totally 80s lunch. Missed it by a full decade. This is a 1970 hit by Chicago that features what I think has to be the most famous flute solo in all of history. Played by Walter Perezader, who played with the band for 47 years and passed away this morning. Walter Perezader and Chicago on Mix FM.

0: 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Color My World on 94.9 Mix FM, the most music for your workday. I'm Marty Bishop with a song that was too old even for the totally 80s lunch. That was a 1970 hit by Chicago with arguably the most famous flute solo in the entire pop universe. Walter Parizader recorded that. Rest in peace. He passed away this morning after 47 years playing with the band Chicago. That song, Color My World, for a whole lot of boomers and busters, that was possibly the first slow dance they ever had. Sweaty palms and the scent of Charlie perfume.
1: There's a fragrance that's here today, and they called it Charlie.
0: Oh, it was the smell of the 70s. Available in drugstores everywhere. Oh my gosh. Hey, stick around. We've got some sweet stuff on the way, including dedications coming up. Dedications to your dad. Father's Day is around the corner. So if you've got some thoughts for dad or somebody just who is a dad, somebody who was a dad to you, you can leave a message at 520-407-4614, and we'll start playing those messages back Friday morning at 10 o'clock.
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1: 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The most music for your workday. So Father's Day is right around the corner. Of course, we have our dedications coming up soon. We have set up a special phone line to make a dedication to Dad, and we'll play those back over the weekend. And we've got a great half-price deal that is entirely suitable for dads. It's a $50 gift card with the price of only $25 for Whiskey Del Bac, and it can be used towards a tour of the distillery. Now, dads love distilleries, even if they don't know it. It's because distilleries are full of complex machinery that has steam pipes and heavy controls and valves and delicious smells. And at the end of the whole thing, you get to taste samples of what the distillery produces at Whiskey Del Bac. 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
2: 100 in Tucson and still mostly sunny, but we've got big clouds on the horizon. And I think you just almost feel the monsoon activity in the air. Fingers crossed, we may see some storms, likely around 5 o'clock or so this afternoon. We'd love to see a little rain. We're going to be back to clear skies, though, tomorrow and for the rest of the week. This forecast is brought to you by Zero Res, using electrolyzed water to remove the dirt and leave zero residue. Better results. Zero Res, spelled the same, forward and backwards. 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Here comes that K-pop Demon Hunters song. 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

0: Day on 94.9 Mix FM, the most music for your workday. So there are a bunch of artists who had huge hits in the late 60s, early 70s, all over the radio at that time. And now they've decided that they're, you know, in their grandparent years, that it's much more fun to tour together. They call it the Happy Together Tour. They go around, they bring their families with them in a lot of cases, and they get to sing their songs. And they're going to be doing it on stage at the Fox Theater next month. 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That's H-A-P-P-Y. Happy. 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

Gwen Stefani on 94.9 Mix FM, playing a commercial-free music hour right now. I'm Marty Bishop. I am so lucky to have a really cool family here in town, and I'm proud of all of them, but to be honest, I'd be embarrassed to tell you the total number of cats owned by all of us. It could be said that the mighty Bishop Empire is ruled by cats. Anyway, that's why we're asking you to help out the Hermitage Shelter. 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
1: It's 2 o'clock. I'm Elaine Bronson, and this week, it's a big week for Broadway in Tucson because Beauty and the Beast, the musical, is going on through the 21st of June. 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
9: 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Water in the sink's overstaying its welcome. You're spitting today's toothpaste on top of yesterday's toothpaste. You hope that it'd go away. 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
1: 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Today's high, 100. And tonight, we're looking at a low of 75. Possibility of rain tonight. Tomorrow's high, 101 and sunny.
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1: 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I'm Elaine Bronson. 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

0: 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It's that video with the infamous strut. I don't think he ever catches up with her in the video, does he? Maybe in the end he does. I'm Elaine Bronson, and at 5 o'clock we have a special show just for you. 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
6: Good afternoon. Look out for an incident with possible injuries at East Grant Road and North Swan Road. It's reportedly in its clearing stages, but delays are still possible in that area. If you're traveling through Midtown, consider using Pima Street or Rosemont Boulevard as alternate routes to avoid the lingering congestion. I'm Tubb, and that was your Tucson traffic.
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18: This report is brought to you by The Car Lot, the number one used car dealership in Arizona. Looks like we may get some rain later on today. A high of 100 is what we're expecting. Tomorrow's high, 101 and sunshine. Here's Olivia Dean, Man I Need on 94.9 Mix

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2: Well, look out for a crash on I-19 northbound near Sirita Road, kilometer post 73. And there's another crash on the right shoulder northbound on Aravaca Road, kilometer post 47. And there's a traffic incident with possible injuries at South Camino Verde Road and West Valencia Road. Ajo or Mission Road can help. But delays are still possible in the area, so use caution. I'm Tip, and that was your Tucson traffic.
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A high school janitor in Tennessee thought he was just showing up for another day of work. Instead, hundreds of former students came back to surprise him and thank him for the impact he had had on their lives. It turns out that sometimes the people who make the biggest difference aren't standing at the front of the classroom. 94.9 Mix FM.

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3: Well, looks like we got a crash and it's clearing stages blocking traffic northbound on I-19 at Sahuarita Road, kilometer post 73, with another crash reported on the right shoulder of northbound I-19 near Aravaca Road at kilometer post 47. Expect delays along the corridor and use caution approaching both scenes. Also, in addition, there's a traffic incident with possible injuries. It's causing slowdowns at South Camino Verde and West Valencia Road. Drivers may want to use Ajo or Mission Road as alternates. We'll keep you updated. I'm Tip, and was your Tucson traffic.
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22: Tucson weather. 101 in Tucson is our daytime high. Tonight, low of 79. Tomorrow, 101 again and sunny skies. Well, somewhere in Texas, it is cooler than it is in Tucson. And Ella Langley, she's still not over it. Here's Choosin' Texas on 94.9 Mix FM.

0: 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We have an event coming up that you can sink your teeth into. I mean, literally sink your teeth into. It's Iron Chef Tucson. We have a gathering of Tucson's greatest chefs, and two of them are pairing off for a big culinary competition. It's going to be at Desert Diamond Sarita on July 18th, which is a Saturday, and all you have to do is get your tickets online at ironcheftucson.com. It's brought to you by Whiskey Del Bach and Blue Moon.
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4: Well, look out for a crash that's blocking the right lane on I-10 eastbound near 6th Avenue, Outpost 261. And there's a traffic hazard at West Irvington Place and South Mission Road. I'm Tep, and that was your Tucson traffic.
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